0: trail, you should plan to carry your own water or be prepared to filter and treat it from natural sources. Water is currently off at the Manzanita Rest Area, Cottonwood Campground, Boat Beach, Phantom Ranch Delta Restrooms, Bright Angel Campground, and the Phantom Ranch Canteen Spigot. Flagstaff Fire responded to Big Bang Trail and a report of an injured mountain biker. Crews hiked 2 miles in heavy monsoon conditions to reach the injured person, who was unable to walk. The person was carried to an open area where a helicopter was brought in to transport the patient to the hospital. Law enforcement in Yavapai and Coconino counties will be out in force over the next few weeks patrolling school zones and watching for drivers illegally passing school buses. School is starting and motorists need to remember a few back-to-school driving reminders. You must stop in either direction if a school bus has its flashing lights and stop arm deployed. The only exception is when there's a raised median. The speed limit in school zones is 15 miles per hour. Watch for kids walking and riding bikes to school. Deputies and officers will have a zero-tolerance policy for violations. And ADOT says the new paving project will begin on Highway 93 in Wickiup next week. Officials say on August 3rd, crews will begin repaving a 3-mile segment of the highway between mile markers 128 and 131. North and southbound Highway 93 will be narrowed to one lane of travel between the hours of 5 a.m. and 7 p.m. Mondays through Thursdays. The project should be finished by this fall. That's news from Yavapai Broadcasting.
1: The overnight weather outlook calling for partly cloudy conditions, some light breeziness early this evening. On Wednesday, mostly sunny and quite warm tomorrow, warmer than today. Some breeziness again, northwesterly winds 5 to 10 miles per hour. Overnight lows tonight, Flagstaff 58. Sedona, Cottonwood in the low to mid 70s, Prescott around 69. Highs on Wednesday, Flagstaff 86, Sedona 100, Prescott 94, Cottonwood 103.
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0: we are playing it for you. The best country and nothing but. That includes fresh new songs as well as the ones we know and love. Something from Thomas Rhett on the way in just a couple. And we'll hear from a guy who came within a whisker of walking away from country music entirely, giving up on the dream because it wasn't working for him. He had a comeback hit in the form of Five More Minutes and has been on track ever since. Scotty McCreery, we'll hear from him in just a couple.
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0: Worth Your Wild. That is the latest one from Russell Dickerson, the star of the Russell Mania Tour, my favorite named tour of 2026. Keep it here for Riley Green in just a couple. And Luke Combs as well got movie music as we go back to the Twisters soundtrack.
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2: A good day to you. I'm Brad Miller with your late day, early evening weather summary for this Tuesday, this 28th day of July 2026. Well, a chance for showers at about 20% for the balance of the way, clearing out overnight tonight. We should see mostly sunny and quite warm conditions on Wednesday. Some light variable breeziness this afternoon. That'll extend into the early evening. And then partly cloudy early tonight, clearing off, should be mostly sunny in the morning. Overnight low temperatures, Flagstaff down to 58. Sedona, Cottonwood, 73, 74 apiece. Prescott around 69 overnight. Again, tomorrow, mostly sunny. A little bit breezy in the afternoon. Less than a 10% chance for showers tomorrow as temperatures do climb up a bit. Highs tomorrow then, Flagstaff look for 86. Sedona, 100 degrees. Prescott, 94. Cottonwood's high on Wednesday near 103.
3: 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Don't wait for leaks to find you.
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0: He appeared on The Voice 2013, the year for that. Graylin James, his song, Water at a Wedding. I'm Steve Brewer. Make it a great one. Kenny Chesney is on the way.
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1: Arizona News Audio. The storms in the Phoenix area this morning knocked out power and snarled traffic in southern Arizona overnight. National Weather Service meteorologist Glenn Later says due to heavy rain, the San Pedro River is flowing.
2: We even have some pretty good rises on the San Pedro River just north of the international border by Palominas. So we're watching some of that heavy flow in the San Pedro as it continues to move towards the north downstream. Through Cochise County today.
1: A train derailment spilled 15,000 gallons of sodium hydrosulfide near the Naco border crossing into Arizona. Both of Arizona's U.S. Senators, Democrats Mark Kelly and Ruben Gallego, have indicated they're considering a run for president in 2028. Tempe-based political analyst Mike O'Neill says most likely Kelly will end up as somebody's vice presidential running mate.
3: They're both credible presidential candidates, but that list includes about 20 people, and so the winnowing process is going to be brutal.
1: Connie Weber, Arizona News Audio.
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8: Yavapai Broadcasting News, I'm Paul David. It's day 8 of Yavapai Silent Witnesses Catch 22 program. Today, a $1,000 cash reward is being offered for information leading to the arrest of Celestino Lugo Martinez. He's wanted for aggravated assault of a police officer. His last known address was in Prescott Valley. If you have information,

0: Information on his whereabouts, call Yavapai Silent Witness at 1-800-932-3232 or leave your tip online at yavapaisw.com. Last week, the U.S. Marshals Service and local law enforcement agencies worked together on Operation Adams Watch across 37 states, in which officials targeted 186 sex offenders. In Arizona, 12 fugitives were arrested for failing to register as sex offenders, and another 15 were wanted for sexual assault or other sex offenses. In one case, 65-year-old John Lincoln Sperry of Prescott was arrested on two counts of sexual conduct with a minor. Sperry was living in Prescott and working as a licensed clinical social worker specializing in sex addiction treatment. The Northern Arizona VA healthcare system has expanded their ambulance services for veterans across Northern Arizona. A VA-operated non-emergency ambulance was launched on July 24th with a second one planned later this year. The ambulances are based out of the Prescott VA Hospital and will help transport veterans to appointments in Prescott, Flagstaff, Phoenix, and Tucson. Prescott wants motorists to be aware of a new four-way stop in downtown Prescott at the intersection of Goodwin Street and McCormick Street. The city made sure the new stop was in place before the start of this next school year at Mile High Middle School. The city says later this summer they'll add curb extensions and upgrade sidewalks in the area. ADOT says there'll be intermittent closures of east and westbound I-44 utility pole replacement work in Winslow. Work begins tonight and continues each night through Friday morning. Crews will work from 6 p.m. to 6 a.m. each night. Restrictions will be lifted each day. And Prescott National Forest fire managers say they plan to conduct prescribed pile burns in the Bradshaw Ranger District when the weather allows for it throughout the month of August. With the news, I'm Paul David for Yavapai Broadcasting.
1: The overnight weather outlook calling for partly cloudy conditions, some light breeziness early this evening. On Wednesday, mostly sunny and quite warm tomorrow, warmer than today. Some breeziness again, northwesterly winds 5 to 10 miles per hour. Overnight lows tonight, Flagstaff 58. Sedona Cottonwood in the low to mid 70s, Prescott around 69. Highs on Wednesday, Flagstaff 86, Sedona 100, Prescott 94, Cottonwood 103.
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3: 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On a train.

It's a country song about love at first. What's up? It's Stella Lefty in Boston. My name is John Glenn. Jason Aldean. Brand new music from Lauren Elena after the duo Low Cash. It's Hometown Home.

0: Laura and Elena and all my exes. My name is John Glenn. Thank you for joining me. His name is Malamar. Malamar is the winning goat in New York City's annual Great Goat Graze-Off. Malamar defended his title by devouring 1.5 packets of invasive weeds in 3 minutes. Now, the four-legged competitors help parks clear invasive plants without chemicals, and of course, they naturally fertilize the soil while they're eating.
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0: Jacob Hackworth, and what took you so long? Let's check some birthdays for the 28th of July. Famous folks like the mom of the year, Lori Loughlin, is celebrating. So is Dana White, head of the UFC. Peter Cullen is the voice of Optimus Prime from Transformers. Jim Davis is the cartoonist behind Garfield. They're all celebrating today. If it's your special day today, I hope all your birthday wishes come true.
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2: A good day to you. I'm Brad Miller with your late day, early evening weather summary for this Tuesday, this 28th day of July 2026. Well, a chance for showers at about 20% for the balance of the way, clearing out overnight tonight. We should see mostly sunny and quite warm conditions on Wednesday. Some light variable breeziness this afternoon. That'll extend into the early evening. And then partly cloudy early tonight, clearing off, should be mostly sunny in the morning. Overnight low temperatures, Flagstaff down to 58. Sedona, Cottonwood, 73, 74 apiece. Prescott around 69 overnight. Again, tomorrow, mostly sunny, a little bit breezy in the afternoon, less than a 10% chance for showers tomorrow as temperatures do climb up a bit. Highs tomorrow then, Flagstaff look for 86, Sedona 100 degrees, Prescott 94, Cottonwood's high on Wednesday near 103.
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0: New music from Zach John King. It's called Get to Drinkin'. He was out on the road with Morgan Wallen this summer. Here's a healthy habit to keep in mind. Make the first bite a slow one. 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Put the fork down. Actually taste it. Let your brain catch up to your body. You don't need to turn dinner into a mindfulness retreat.
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Morgan Wallen, and don't we, if the bean counters are correct, he will gross the highest amount ever for a country concert. They're estimating he would have made $500 million for his Still the Problem tour he just wrapped up. Morgan Wallen, a huge star. Jordan Davis, Ella Langley after Shaboozy. He's got some good news for us.

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1: She's loving life again. It's new music from Ella Langley. Well, if you're daydreaming of flipping your desk, flashing a peace sign to the man, quitting your day job, yeah, you might want to think about starting that business you've always dreamed about. Now might be the time. According to this, Americans filed a record 5.7 million business applications last year, thanks in large part to AI, which has made it cheaper, faster, and easier to launch a business than ever before. So now may be the time to chase those dreams.
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0: When inspiration strikes, you gotta capitalize. Riley Green says he wrote that song in 20 minutes. Think as you drunk. It's a tip of the cap to Toby Keith. Now, the 9th Annual Nashville Songwriters Award, set for September 22nd. Steve Earle, Ashley McBride, Chris Stapleton are the performers. Vince Gill will be on hand to receive the Chris Christopherson Lifetime Achievement Award. Paul Williams, he will claim the President's Keystone Award. Blake Pendergrass will be recognized as the Songwriter of the Year. And Riley Green will win a major award, too. He will take home the Songwriter Artist of the Year Award.
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1: You'll hear new country and new artist interviews.
0: And artist news. Yeah, it's kind of a big deal. You see what I did there?
1: Yeah. We've talked about this.

0: brand new music from Dylan Scott. It's called Dear Big City. Let's check some entertainment history for the 28th of July. When it comes to our favorite movies, Alice in Wonderland made its theatrical debut the 28th of July, 1951. Animal House, it premiered on this day, 1978. Robin Hood, Men in Tights in 1993. And the very scary shark movie, Deep Blue Sea, it debuted the 28th of July, 1999. That's entertainment history.
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Pop's farm was a place to go. Load a truck up, hit the dirt road. Jump the barbed wire, spread the word. Light the bonfire and call the girls. King and the can and the Marlboro man. Jack and Jim were a few good men. Where you learn how to kiss and cuss and fight too. Better watch out for the boys in blue. And all this small town, he said, she said. Ain't it funny how rumors spread? Like I know something y'all don't know. Man, that talk is getting old. You better mind your business, man. Watch your mouth. Before I have to knock that loud mouth out. I'm tired of talking, man. Y'all ain't listening. Them old dirt roads.

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Post Malone and Morgan Wallen kicking off another hour of country music. My name is John Glenn. Lainey Wilson leaving the house with the Essentials. It's her new song called Phone Keys and Wallet.

0: It's new music from Kane Brown. It's called A Woman. Now, Alan Jackson's final tour show, it ended up raising $2.25 million for CMT Research Foundation. This final performance will be preserved as a live album. It's called Last Call, One More for the Road. The finale, live from Nashville. We'll get this live album later this year. And in December, we'll see the TV special from that concert.
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0: Dan and Shay with Say So. It is the 28th of July. Famous folks like Lori Loughlin celebrating a birthday today. So is Dana White from the UFC. Peter Cullen is the voice of Optimus Prime from Transformers. Jim Davis is the cartoonist behind Garfield. They're all celebrating birthdays today. If it's your special day, I hope all your birthday wishes are coming true.
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0: It's new from Shaboozey called Cowgirl. George Burge and his Ride, Ride, Ride track coming up here in just a moment. And the winning goat, his name is Malamar. He won New York City's annual Great Goat Graze Off. Malamar defended his title by devouring 1.5 packets of invasive weeds in just 3 minutes. Now, all the competitors, they help parks clear invasive plants without chemicals, and of course, they naturally fertilize the soil.
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Can't Love You Anymore. Another hour of country music has arrived. Lucas Leon has a new song to check out. It's called Fall in Love Someday. It's after Luke Combs.

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0: Lucas Leon with Fall in Love Someday. He's from just north of Nashville, called Gallatin. And yes, he was on American Idol season 24. Music from Kenny Chesney. It's called Carry On. Brand new music from Kenny coming up.
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0: She melts when he flashes those baby blues. Ashley Cook and her brand new song. My name is John Glenn. Now, the next holiday we get to observe, it's Labor Day. We're 41 days away from our next holiday. Think about taking Tuesday, September 8th off. 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

0: John Party in his latest. It's called Boots Off. He'll be out on the Gambling Man Tour with Alexandra Kay and Sadie Bass starting the 17th of September. So John Party will have a headlining tour this fall.
1: Here's the deal. 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
1: Arizona News Audio. Extreme heat on its way back to the lower deserts while some areas continue cleanup from last week's storm. At the Out of Africa Wildlife Park in Camp Verde, they're hoping to reopen by the end of the week.
2: We lost a tree, but it was a big tree, and we were wondering when it was going to come down anyway.
1: General Manager Ashton Powell, the park closed since a week ago Monday. Last week's extreme heat resulted in SRP and APS reporting new all-time records for energy consumption by customers. APS Supervisor of Real-Time Power Dwight Hansen says they were prepared for it.
3: So we were tracking that we were going to break a record. The bigger thing is just making sure that, you know, you bring on enough resources to, or, you know, you put new resources online to make sure that, you know, we're able to meet that new growth.
1: APS reported energy demand peaked at 9,053 megawatts between 5 and 6 p.m. last Friday. Hoover Dam temporarily closed to visitors while they work on a cableway system issue. Diamondbacks beat the Pirates in Pittsburgh 8-7 in 12 innings. Jeff Scott, Arizona News Audio.
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2: Yavapai Broadcasting News, I'm Paul David. The National Weather Service in Flagstaff says showers and thunderstorms continue today before most activity slowly tapers down to isolated coverage later this week and into the weekend. Tomorrow, we can expect daytime high temperatures to soar, likely reaching the warmest reading so far this year by this next weekend. An extreme heat warning remains in place across much of the state Thursday through Sunday below 4,000 feet. Highs today will range from the low 80s in Flagstaff to the upper 80s in the Quad City area, the low to mid 90s in Sedona and the Verde Valley. YCSO recently arrested two individuals on charges they were in possession of child sexual abuse material. Officials say they were notified of the crimes through a tip to the Internet Crimes Against Children Task Force. The first case involved 74-year-old Fred Parvin of Prescott. He was initially arrested on 10 counts of sexual exploitation of a minor, but was released on bail. As detectives searched Parvin's electronic devices, they found videos of Parvin engaging in sexual acts with a child under the age of 10. He was rearrested last week. YCSO received a similar tip regarding 45-year-old Ricardo Gonzalez of Chino Valley. He was arrested last week after detectives found incriminating images and videos on his electronic devices. The Arizona Department of Forestry and Fire Management says the Brandenburg Fire reached 100% containment last night after burning 186 acres. Fire officials say the blaze received significant rain Sunday and Monday's overcast conditions helped crews finish containment and suppression. All resources have been released to other fires. The Brandenburg Fire started Saturday east of Dudleyville. The Sedona Police Department will conduct a silent test of the new outdoor warning siren system this morning at 10 a.m. These tests will be conducted monthly. Tests will be conducted at three sites, at the Thompson Trail Water Tank, the Brewer Road City Building, and the Forest Road Parking Garage. And ADOT says southbound I-17 is narrowed to one lane while crews make repairs to guardrails. Today, crews are working in the area of the Agua Fria Road. With the news, I'm Paul David for Yavapai Broadcasting.
3: Happy Wednesday. Here's a look at your morning weather forecast. Today brings mostly sunny and hot conditions to northern Arizona, with northwest wind 5 to 10 miles an hour becoming southwest this afternoon. Flagstaff seeing a high of 86 degrees, Sedona 100, Prescott 94, Cottonwood 103, and Payson with a high of 96. Tonight brings mostly clear skies with light winds around 5 miles an hour.
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1: He's a ranch hand in a pinch, man. 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A cast iron skillet swinging lid flipper. 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
7: It's National Lasagna Day.
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9: 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Just get the lasagna.
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15: Showtime.
16: Well, a good day, everybody. I'm Brad Miller. Happy Wednesday to you. Let's get going, all right? It's morning time. It's that time. Time to get warmed up a little bit. Some morning time mental calisthenics. We call them random facts, all right? That's what they are, just random facts about various things. And today we've got random facts about booze. All right, liquor random facts like this one. During Prohibition, the Pabst Brewing Company stayed alive by making cheese. They called it Pabstette. I don't know how it tasted, but it's not an appetizing name. But okay. Booze random facts this morning. Mountain Dew was originally Southern, slang for moonshine, you know, homemade whiskey. It was referenced in an Irish folk song called The Rare Old Mountain Dew, dating back to 1882. That song's still around. And finally, this one, Corona did not pay to have their beer featured in the Fast and Furious franchise. Producers just picked it because it fit the vibe of the characters. The free product placement has been worth at least $15 million to the makers of Corona. Swing. That's a paycheck. There you go. Some random facts. Get us rolling on a beautiful KVRD Wednesday.
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on the same page, cause we sipping the same drink. Here's a little something to thank y'all for showing up. Al, Dean, and the boys are about to blow it up.

Riley Green this morning on KVRD. All right, ahead of weather, today is it's National Lasagna Day. We mentioned that in the open. But it's also National Chicken Wing Day. So I want to know on the text line, where's the best chicken wings around around Yavapai County? And again, like we did this, I think, for it was French Fry Day here a few weeks ago, a month ago. And you texted me some great ideas, some great suggestions. I haven't gotten to all of them yet, but I'm sure trying. But just curious, National Chicken Wing Day. Who's got the best chicken wings? What restaurant? What takeout place? Sit-down place? I don't care. Now, again, I'm not talking the big chains and the fancy national brands. Okay, forget them. I'm talking about the local moms and pops, all right? Who's got them? Chicken Wing Day. Tell me about your best favorite chicken wings. Who's got them in the Yavapai County area? Text line, of course, the number's 1-800-473-5873. And our text line brought to you by RED Plumbing. Your text line question of the morning, who's got the best chicken wings? I need to know.

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1: From Yavapai Broadcasting, here's a look at your early morning weather summary. Today is Wednesday, July 29th. Showers and thunderstorms continue today before most activity slowly tapers down to isolated coverage later this week and into the weekend. Once activity slows down, expect daytime temperatures to soar. An extreme heat warning is in effect for this week. Today, a 10% chance of showers and thunderstorms after 2 p.m., mostly sunny and hot conditions with winds 5 to 10 miles an hour, gusting up to 15 miles an hour later this afternoon. Flagstaff seeing a high of 81 degrees, Sedona 99, Prescott 88, Cottonwood 103, and Payson with a high of 95. Tonight brings mostly clear skies with winds 5 to 10 miles an hour. Could gust up to 15 miles an hour this evening. From Yavapai Broadcasting, that's your early morning weather summary.
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Taylor Swift on KVRD. All right, once again, it's National Chicken Wing Day, and we're celebrating by you telling me where are the best chicken wings around Yavapai County. And again, talking the small mom-and-pop type restaurants, okay, not the big chains. 1-800-473-5873, RED Plumbing, sponsoring our text line. Let's put it to some good use this morning. I want to know, where's the best chicken wings? Where's your favorite? And if you have time on the text, do you like the hot ones or the Caribbean ones or the teriyaki ones? If you got time, add that in, too. Just kind of curious. Kind of an informal chicken wing survey here on National Chicken Wing Day. Again, 1-800-473-5873. Well, here you go. Pet owners, listen to this. A new study says in the current economy, if you have a dog, one dog in your home, annual average cost now is about $5,000 per year, per dog. Yowza.

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Jelly Roll this morning on KVRD. All right, news and weather, top of the hour, celebrity birthday, 7:15. In the meantime, it is National Chicken Wing Day. 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
1: Arizona News Audio. After more storms moved through our region yesterday, extreme heat makes its way back to the lower deserts this weekend. Glenn Later with the National Weather Service in Tucson says even overnight lows have been warm.
2: We have been seeing lows generally ranging in the last 4 or 5 days from about 81 to 84. So certainly above normal for those low temperatures.
1: Central Desert's looking at highs of 117 again this weekend. Trump administration asking the U.S. Supreme Court to let President Trump move forward with tighter restrictions for mail-in ballots before the November midterms. Arizona Secretary of State Adrian Fontes.
3: 85% of Arizona likes to vote by mail, and all of Washington, all of Oregon. And if this goes through, we're all going to have to change that.
1: An emergency appeal filed on behalf of President Trump after lower courts blocked the administration's plans to create a federal list of eligible voters. Hoover Dam closed to visitors while they work on a cableway system issue. Diamondbacks over the Pirates 8-7 in 12 innings. Jeff Scott, Arizona News Audio.
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2: Yavapai Broadcasting News, I'm Paul David. A reminder that pile burns are taking place on the Tonto, Kaibab, and Prescott National Forests now through the end of August. The pile burns are only taking place if the weather allows for it. The Prescott National Forest is hoping to treat piles in the Bradshaw Ranger District south of the Quad City area. Kaibab National Forest is working on burns near Williams and Tucson. The Tonto National Forest has burns planned near Tonto Basin and Roosevelt Lake. The Coconino County Criminal Justice Coordinating Council and several other Coconino County agencies will bring the Justice Bus to Tucson Town Hall on Tuesday, August 11th from 10 to 3. The service brings court services and county resources to residents so they don't have to make the drive to Flagstaff. Departments on hand include the Coconino County Attorney's Office, Legal Defender's Office, Public Defender's Office, Adult Probation, Elections Department, Recorder's Office, and the Health Department. The FBI says banking scams are on the rise across the country. Prescott Valley Police issued a warning to the public based on that information. Your financial institution will never ask you to give your credit or debit card to a courier, to move your money to another account to detect fraud, or to verify personal information they should already have. If someone calls you and says they are a financial representative, hang up the phone. Call the phone number for your local branch or go in person to speak to someone directly from the financial institution. The department offers free classes throughout the year that specifically focus on scam prevention. Contact their crime prevention office for more information. Prescott says concrete work for the Sheldon Street Water Main project did not take place yesterday as planned due to the weather. The work is instead taking place today, so the lane closure on Sheldon Street will remain in place through at least tomorrow. ADOT says a new paving project will begin on Highway 93 in Wickiup next week. Officials say on August 3rd, crews will begin repaving a three-mile segment of the highway between mile markers 128 and 131. North and southbound Highway 93 will be narrowed to one lane of travel between the hours of 5 a.m. and 7 p.m. That's news from Yavapai Broadcasting.
3: Happy Wednesday. Here's a look at your morning weather forecast. Today brings mostly sunny and hot conditions to northern Arizona, with northwest wind 5 to 10 miles an hour becoming southwest this afternoon. Flagstaff seeing a high of 86 degrees, Sedona 100, Prescott 94, Cottonwood 103, and Payson with a high of 96. Tonight brings mostly clear skies with light winds around 5 miles an hour.
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The Biscuit Boogie this morning, classic early from Brooks and Dunn. On KVRD, I'm Brad Miller. 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

0: Luke Combs this morning, KVRD. All right, let's do it. Our celebrity birthdays. Time for that. It's, 29th day of July already. We're really cruising right through the summer. Happy birthday wishes. Our birthdays, of course, brought to you by Connolly Electric. Ashley McBride, I love her. Good singer, 43 years old today. Josh Radnor was Ted on How I Met Your Mother, 52. Will Wheaton, remember him as a kid. He was Wesley Crusher on Star Trek Next Generation. He was Gordy in the great movie Stand By Me, 54 today. Martina McBride, a singer, princess of country music. We'll hear from Martina in just a minute. Martina McBride is 60 today. Model and Baywatch chick, Alexandra Paul, today is 63. Geddy Lee, the front man and bass player for the band Rush, is 73. Patti Shalfa, Mrs. Bruce Springsteen, 73 today. And Roz Kelly, remember her? Pinky Tuscadero on Happy Days. Today she's 83. Happy birthday to our celebrities and to you too, if today's your special day.
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0: 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Pour me a drink.
1: Post Malone, Blake Shelton this morning, KVRD. I'm Brad Miller. Sports update coming along just a few minutes away. We'll check weather as well. In our sports, some audio from Tony Romo's DUI arrest.

0: Dan and Shay this morning on KVRD. All right, sports and weather in just a moment. First, let's get you updated here. It's National Chicken Wing Day, and not a ton of action on the text line. But the question out there this morning is, where's the best local chicken wings? You know, Yavapai in our area, wherever you live. And none of the big box type stores. Okay, none of the chains. Talking the moms and the pops. And a couple of them on here. Wendy's is Acme Pizza in Cottonwood. I've never tried them. Might have to put them on my personal list. Got another texter, an unnamed texter, says the Sundowner in Sedona. Got some pretty right-on chicken wings. How about you? Where's your favorites? 1-800-473-5873. It's National Chicken Wing Day. Give a shout-out to your favorite local chicken wing provider. Okay. Text Line's brought to you by RED Plumbing. Let's check sports news and our sports. Sports update brought to you by Southwest Water Truck. Well, the Diamondbacks are going to be happy to be done with Pittsburgh. That's for sure. The D-backs blew a 6-run lead, but they did manage to escape with an 8-7 win over the Pirates in 12 innings. They'll wrap up that series with Pittsburgh today. Diamondbacks, it's been a rough one. Diamondbacks catcher Gabriel Moreno has reached base safely in 44 consecutive starts. That now ties Corbin Carroll for the Diamondbacks record. And then there's this. Speaking of record, it looks like Tony Romo's going to have one. Body cam footage of Tony's July 23rd DWI arrest in Wisconsin has been released. He had just left a golf tournament when he got pulled over. Here is a greatly condensed version of the officer's body cam audio. She's talking with Tony. He sounds fairly cooperative, but it certainly doesn't go his way. Here you go.
1: Where are you coming from?
2: The golf course. And I'm going to meet Grandma and Grandpa.
1: I'll take a driver's license from you.
2: You got it.
1: How many drinks have you had?
2: Zero.
1: Turn around for me. Willing to submit to a PBT?
2: What is that?
1: Machine that you blow in?
2: Oh, no, we're not doing that.
1: Okay.
2: I've heard from all the lawyers, don't ever do that.
1: Okay.
2: Did I pass this test?
1: Turn around?
2: No, I didn't. Huh? Can I use

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5: Happy Wednesday. Here's a look at your morning weather forecast. Today brings mostly sunny and hot conditions to northern Arizona, with northwest wind 5 to 10 miles an hour becoming southwest this afternoon. Flagstaff seeing a high of 86 degrees, Sedona 100, Prescott 94, Cottonwood 103, and Payson with a high of 96. Tonight brings mostly clear skies with light winds around 5 miles an hour.
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0: Graylin James with Water at a Wedding on KVRD. All right, now here you go. Here's a summertime kind of poll. 1,000 people on social media were asked, when is it time to get out of the pool? What is your cue to get out of the swimming pool? Now, if you're a kid, the answer is never. Until mom and dad drag you out or threaten you. That's when you get out of the pool, when you're a kid. For the rest of us, though, how about this? There's four top answers. We'll do it this way. Four top answers to this question. And here they are. Number four, when your fingers get wrinkly, about 10% said that. When you get hungry, sure, you don't want to let that go. About 10% said that. 15% responded with, when you get tired, good, you don't want to be overtired in the water. The number one answer by far, with 65%, was when I get bored. Yeah, when you just get tired of being in there, time to get out. Now, curious, one thing I noticed, and did some other people, none of the responses were, when I have to go pee. Nobody said, well, I get out when I got to go pee. What does that suggest to us? It suggests something very strongly, doesn't it? Here's Homer to state the obvious.
1: Hey, everybody pees in the pool.
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Kane Brown this morning, KVRD News and Weather, top of the hour. Still to come, somebody finds a 50-year-old message in a bottle.

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1: Arizona News Audio. After another video appeal this week by Savannah Guthrie for the return of her missing 84-year-old mother, Pima County Sheriff Chris Nanos says he won't speculate about Nancy Guthrie's fate.
2: The family believes that there's hope, that there's some chance that she might still be with us. Why should I crush that hope?
1: Nanos interviewed by 17-year-old podcaster Wyatt Sharp, criticizing FBI Director Cash Patel's public comments about the investigation, which Nanos claims were inaccurate. SRP and APS reporting record energy consumption last week when the lower deserts experienced an extreme heat. Dwight Hansen is supervisor of real-time power for APS.
3: That's our bread and butter here. What we do in this department is we make sure that there's enough resources to meet those high peak demands. So we're always looking, trying to keep an eye on the weather.
1: APS reported energy demand.

0: peaking at 9,053 megawatts between 5 and 6 last Friday. Small plane crashes near Chandler Municipal Airport, one person dead. Jeff Scott, Arizona News Audio.
1: If you don't have gas in your home, but something doesn't smell good.
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2: Yavapai Broadcasting News, I'm Paul David. It's day 9 of Yavapai Silent Witnesses Catch-22 program, and today a $1,000 cash reward is being offered for information leading to the arrest of Romaine McCarty. McCarty is wanted in Yavapai County for sexual conduct with a minor and contributing to the delinquency of a minor. His last known address was in Prescott Valley. If you have information on his whereabouts, call Yavapai Silent Witness at 1-800-932-3232 or leave your tip online at yavapaisw.com. Last week, the U.S. Marshals Service and local law enforcement agencies worked together on Operation Adam's Watch across 37 states, in which officials targeted 186 sex offenders. In Arizona, 12 fugitives were arrested for failing to register as sex offenders, and another 15 were wanted for sexual assault or other sex offenses. In one case, 65-year-old John Lincoln Speary of Prescott was arrested on two counts of sexual conduct with a minor. Speary was living in Prescott and working as a licensed clinical social worker specializing in sex addiction treatment. DPS recently stopped two drivers traveling 110 miles per hour in a 65 mile per hour zone. Officials say both drivers were pulled over and arrested for criminal speed. They told the trooper they were speeding because they needed to return one of the vehicles, which was a rental. Officials say methamphetamine and drug paraphernalia were also located, so both drivers were also arrested on drug charges. The arrest occurred on Highway 260 near Pinedale. Chino Valley is looking for volunteers to serve on the Capital Improvement Program Citizens Advisory Committee. The town says three volunteers are needed to fill out the five-member board. Applications and letters of interest are due by August 17th. Applications are available on the town's website at chinovalleyaz.gov. And Prescott says concrete work for the Sheldon Street water main project did not take place Tuesday as planned due to the weather. The work is instead taking place today, so the lane closure on Sheldon Street will remain in place through at least tomorrow. With the news, I'm Paul David for Yavapai Broadcasting.
3: Happy Wednesday. Here's a look at your morning weather forecast. Today brings mostly sunny and hot conditions to northern Arizona, with northwest wind 5 to 10 miles an hour becoming southwest this afternoon. Flagstaff seeing a high of 86 degrees, Sedona 100, Prescott 94, Cottonwood 103, and Payson with a high of 96. Tonight brings mostly clear skies with light winds around 5 miles an hour.
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On a Wednesday, I'm Brad Miller. Glad you're along with us. Coming up, somebody found a 50-year-old message in a bottle.

Dustin Lynch this morning on KVRD. Well, here's something wild. You don't hear about this very often. The old message in a bottle. You ever sent one? You ever live along a river or the ocean? You put a message in a bottle, and then you cork it up, throw it out there, see who finds it. Well, that happened, and somebody found one 53 years after it had been launched. A routine wetlands cleanup. This is in New Jersey. That cleanup led to an amazing discovery when a volunteer found a message in a bottle had been floating around for 53 years, since 1973. The note turned out to be kind of a playful, goofy message written by a girl who was 9 at the time. Lori Blair is her name, 9 years old when she sent this message off. John Cowderman shared the letter online. Eventually, it got back to Lori's sister. She sadly reported that Lori had passed away a few years ago, but the sister Allison says, yeah, that was her silly

0: sense of humor, I can remember her talking about this message. 53 years it floated around out there. When they found it, they contacted the family of the original messenger. That's just wild. What's that bottle seen? Everything you've done in the last 50 years, that bottle's been out there. Here's John talking about it, the guy who found it, and then the sister of the young girl who sent it.
1: This bottle was set adrift August 20th, 1973, on Second Street Beach, Ocean City. The band of ruthless sponge fishermen are forcing me to dive for them in shark-infested waters. Lori Blair. This kid is pranking.
2: I was shocked. Obviously, 53 years have gone by. I had completely forgotten about the note. She had a great imagination, and she passed away in 2017. She had cancer. It was really nice for the note to come back into my life.
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Keith Urban, looking for that better life on KVRD. 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Also, just ahead, the Oscar Mayer Wienermobile turns 90.

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All right, ahead of weather, here's something special. Oscar Mayer celebrating the 90th anniversary of the Wienermobile this weekend. They're going to do it with special limited-time-only Wiener cakes. These will be milk bar cakes with hot dogs around the side, and they'll be available in a few places this weekend. You can look at OscarMayer.com to find out. Now, I, first of all, didn't know what a milk bar cake is, so I had to look it up. Here's what Wikipedia says. It is a signature naked exposed cake, a unique structural assembly using acetate wrap and a clever mix of nostalgic funfetti flavor with a balance of crunchy cake crumbs and liquid milk soak. Now, I didn't know you could make cake sound awful, but that does it. And then this group, they're going to put wieners.

0: 1962 on the Wiener, the Oscar Mayer Wiener jingle. All right. You know what today is? It's the greatest day ever.
1: It's July 29th, the greatest day ever. On the 29th of July, 1958, NASA was created. The U.S. Space Agency would go on to give mankind two of its greatest achievements, Velcro and Tang. Have a great July 29th, the greatest day ever.
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3: 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No matter the weather, they've got you covered with unique hats and caps. Manhattan in Cottonwood.
4: Happy Wednesday. Here's a look at your morning weather forecast. Today brings mostly sunny and hot conditions to northern Arizona, with northwest wind 5 to 10 miles an hour becoming southwest this afternoon. Flagstaff seeing a high of 86 degrees, Sedona 100, Prescott 94, Cottonwood 103, and Payson with a high of 96. Tonight brings mostly clear skies with light winds around 5 miles an hour.
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7: 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Remember, when thunder roars, go indoors.
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0: John Party this morning on KVRD. Well, this was bound to happen. The very first AI, fully AI-generated feature film is supposed to hit theaters sometime this fall. It's the first feature film to be fully 100% artificial intelligence generated. How's it going to go? I don't know. We try to tap into some of the backlash. A lot of the folks in Hollywood don't like this idea. Will it cut into careers? Well, maybe. Will the audiences like it? Also, maybe.
1: From the technology that authored your kids' book report comes the motion picture event no one is asking for. From the producer and director, Claude, it's the first full-length motion picture made by artificial intelligence. Starring an AI-generated actor who looks like you went on ChatGPT and typed in "show me a cross between Brad Pitt, Denzel Washington, and Javier Bardem." With a soundtrack that sounds like we illegally cloned the voice of Taylor Swift. Siskel and Ebert say we're glad we're both dead so we don't have to watch AI slop totally devoid of humanity. The AI cinematic experience, coming soon to ruin everything we love about art.
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Kenny Chesney this morning, KVRD. We'll get you news and weather updated top of the hour. And still to come this morning, some showbiz news. A country superstar talks about that fun time when his wife shot him.

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1: Arizona News Audio, after another video appeal this week by Savannah Guthrie for the return of her missing 84-year-old mother, Pima County Sheriff Chris Nanos says he won't speculate about Nancy Guthrie's fate.
2: The family believes that there's hope, that there's some chance that she might still be with us. Why should I crush that hope?
1: Nanos interviewed by 17-year-old podcaster Wyatt Sharp, criticizing FBI Director Cash Patel's public comments about the investigation, which Nanos claims were inaccurate. SRP and APS reporting record energy consumption last week when the lower deserts experienced an extreme heat. Dwight Hansen is supervisor of real-time power for APS.
3: That's our bread and butter here. What we do in this department is we make sure that there's enough resources to meet those high peak demands. And so we're always looking, trying to keep an eye on the weather.
1: APS reported energy demand peaking at 9,053 megawatts between 5 and 6 last Friday. Small plane crashes near Chandler Municipal Airport. One person dead. Jeff Scott, Arizona News Audio.
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3: Yavapai Broadcasting News, I'm Paul David. The National Weather Service in Flagstaff says showers and thunderstorms continue today before most activity slowly tapers down to isolated coverage later this week and into the weekend. Tomorrow, we can expect daytime high temperatures to soar, likely reaching the warmest reading so far this year by this next weekend. An extreme heat warning remains in place across much of the state Thursday through Sunday below 4,000 feet. Highs today will range from the low 80s in Flagstaff to the upper 80s in the Quad City area, the low to mid 90s in Sedona and the Verde Valley. YCSO recently arrested two individuals on charges they were in possession of child sexual abuse material. Officials say they were notified of the crimes through a tip to the Internet Crimes Against Children Task Force. The first case involved 74-year-old Fred Parvin of Prescott. He was initially arrested on 10 counts of sexual exploitation of a minor, but was released on bail. As detectives searched Parvin's electronic devices, they found videos of Parvin engaging in sexual acts with a child under the age of 10. He was rearrested last week. YCSO received a similar tip regarding 45-year-old Ricardo Gonzalez of Chino Valley. He was arrested last week after detectives found incriminating images and videos on his electronic devices. The Arizona Department of Forestry and Fire Management says the Brandenburg Fire reached 100% containment last night after burning 186 acres. Fire officials say the blaze received significant rain Sunday and Monday's overcast conditions helped crews finish containment and suppression. All resources have been released to other fires. The Brandenburg Fire started Saturday east of Dudleyville. The Sedona Police Department will conduct a silent test of the new outdoor warning siren system this morning at 10 a.m. These tests will be conducted monthly. Tests will be conducted at three sites, at the Thompson Trail Water Tank, the Brewer Road City Building, and the Forest Road Parking Garage. And ADOT says southbound I-17 is narrowed to one lane while crews make repairs to guardrails. Today, crews are working in the area of the Agua Fria Road. With the news, I'm Paul David for Yavapai Broadcasting.
4: Happy Wednesday. Here's a look at your morning weather forecast. Today brings mostly sunny and hot conditions to northern Arizona, with northwest wind 5 to 10 miles an hour becoming southwest this afternoon. Flagstaff seeing a high of 86 degrees, Sedona 100, Prescott 94, Cottonwood 103, and Payson with a high of 96. Tonight brings mostly clear skies with light winds around 5 miles an hour.
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0: Again, a good morning to you. I'm Brad Miller on this Wednesday.
1: Right.
0: Coming up next, some showbiz news.
1: A major country star talking about that time his wife shot him. A little bit of booze, a little bit of boy trouble out there, causing some, you know, he knows how to use his fists. And he's been in a throwdown or two. And who can forget that fun time when his wife shot him? Notorious. Sure, that adds to your street cred if you survive. Trey's recently talking about this in an interview. His wife's name was Julie Curtis, still is. They're not married anymore. In fact, they got divorced about a year after the shooting. But they're on okay, decent terms, all things considered. Here's Trace Atkins in a recent interview talking about his wife shooting him.
2: I don't think she even had any idea what that gun was going to do. She thought it was a toy.
3: Was she pulling it like in a fit of anger, or was she just kind of...
2: No, she was mad, yeah. She put it under my left arm, and the bullet came out under my right arm, so it went straight through. I just remember getting up off the floor and then taking a few steps and then going back down. It went straight through my heart and both my lungs.
3: Oh,
2: it was a kill shot. The doctor said the only reason I survived was because the bullet went through at point-blank velocity, at muzzle velocity, so it didn't have

0: time to mushroom.
1: Did she ever apologize to you?
0: Oh, yeah. Yeah.
1: Did you forgive her, you think?
0: I think so. I've just always felt like, I don't think she meant to do it, man.
1: Yeah.
0: I just don't think that she thought it was going to hurt me. She thought I was indestructible, you know?
2: KVRD.
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Trace Adkins this morning on KVRD. Survivor, tough guy, Trace Adkins. All right, let's do it. Our weather update in a moment. First, your sports news. And sports this time around, sports brought to you by Prescott Wind Electric. Well, the Diamondbacks are going to be happy to wrap it up with Pittsburgh. It's been a tough set on the road. They blew a six-run lead last night, but did manage to escape with an 8-7 win over the Pirates. That one went 12 innings. They'll wrap up their series in Pittsburgh today. Diamondbacks catcher Gabriel Moreno has reached base safely now in 44 straight starts. Ties Corbin Carroll for the Diamondbacks record. And the Cleveland Browns and five-time

0: And it just got crazy. And anyway, if you're in the play-by-play booth, you got to call what's the action on the field. Here they are.
1: The chase for the squirrel is on, and the squirrel is in the corner, and the squirrel is still eluding an entire horde of grounds crew members, and the squirrel's free once again. Hemmed in? No, I won't be hemmed in. I have freedom on my mind. Trying to go between the legs, and eventually he gets away again and hops through the towel. And hops through another towel. The force field is activated. Towels can't stop him, or maybe they can.
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6: Happy Wednesday. Here's a look at your morning weather forecast. Today brings mostly sunny and hot conditions to northern Arizona, with northwest wind 5 to 10 miles an hour becoming southwest this afternoon. Flagstaff seeing a high of 86 degrees, Sedona 100, Prescott 94, Cottonwood 103, and Payson with a high of 96. Tonight brings mostly clear skies with light winds around 5 miles an hour.
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0: Luke Combs this morning, KVRD. All right, that'll do it for us for a Wednesday. Going to get together again on Thursday morning. We'll start at 6, okay? Okay, going to leave you with some stand-up comedy. Again, today, like Chicken Wing Day, it's also National Lasagna Day. So to celebrate, here's Italian, at least half-Italian, comedian Andrew Norelli.
1: My name is Andrew Norelli. I'm half Italian, half Norwegian. Italian people get very excited when I say that. Italian people love Italianness. See? They love it. They always come up to me after the show. You Italian? Where are you from? Where are you from? Rome, Venice, Sicily? Who? Your mother? Your father? Hey, oh, hey. They make Italian noises. Hey. You ever been there? You should go right now. It's not terribly diverse in this part of town, and I like diversity. I like meeting people from other countries. I always try to learn something in somebody else's language. That's what I do. I met a guy recently from Bulgaria. This is a true story. And I asked him, I said, how do I say in your language, I'm having fun? And I swear to God, he looked me right in the face and he goes, we don't have word for that. And I was like, that's okay, because what you gave me right there was much more valuable.
2: KVRD.
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1: Arizona News Audio. After another video appeal this week by Savannah Guthrie for the return of her missing 84-year-old mother, Pima County Sheriff Chris Nanos says he won't speculate about Nancy Guthrie's fate.
2: The family believes that there's hope, that there's some chance that she might still be with us. Why should I crush that hope?
1: Nanos interviewed by 17-year-old podcaster Wyatt Sharp, criticizing FBI Director Cash Patel's public comments about the investigation, which Nanos claims were inaccurate. SRP and APS reporting record energy consumption last week when the lower deserts experienced an extreme heat. Dwight Hansen is supervisor of real-time power for APS.
3: That's our bread and butter here on what we do in this department, is we make sure that there's enough resources to meet those high peak demands. So we're always looking, trying to keep an eye on the weather.
1: APS reported energy demand peaking at 9,053 megawatts between 5 and 6 last Friday. Small plane crashes near Chandler Municipal Airport, one person dead. Jeff Scott, Arizona News Audio.
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1: Yavapai Broadcasting News, I'm Paul David. A reminder that pile burns are taking place on the Tonto, Kaibab, and Prescott National Forest now through the end of August. The pile burns are only taking place if the weather allows for it. The Prescott National Forest is hoping to treat piles in the Bradshaw Ranger District south of the Quad City area. Kaibab National Forest is working on burns near Williams and Tucson. The Tonto National Forest has burns planned near Tonto Basin and Roosevelt Lake. The Coconino County Criminal Justice Coordinating Council and several other Coconino County agencies will bring the Justice Bus to Tucson Town Hall on Tuesday, August 11th from 10 to 3. The service brings court services and county resources to residents so they don't have to make the drive to Flagstaff. Departments on hand include the Coconino County Attorney's Office, Legal Defender's Office, Public Defender's Office, Adult Probation, Elections Department, Recorder's Office, and the Health Department. The FBI says banking scams are on the rise across the country. Prescott Valley Police issued a warning to the public based on that information. Your financial institution will never ask you to give your credit or debit card to a courier, to move your money to another account to detect fraud, or to verify personal information they should already have. If someone calls you and says they are a financial representative, hang up the phone. Call the phone number for your local branch or go in person to speak to someone directly from the financial institution. The department offers free classes throughout the year that specifically focus on scam prevention. Contact their crime prevention office for more information. Prescott says concrete work for the Sheldon Street Water Main project did not take place yesterday as planned due to the weather. The work is instead taking place today, so the lane closure on Sheldon Street will remain in place through at least tomorrow. ADOT says a new paving project will begin on Highway 93 in Wickiup next week. Officials say on August 3rd, crews will begin repaving a three-mile segment of the highway between mile markers 128 and 131. North and southbound Highway 93 will be narrowed to one lane of travel between the hours of 5 a.m. and 7 p.m. That's news from Yavapai Broadcasting.
2: Happy Wednesday. Here's a look at your morning weather forecast. Today brings mostly sunny and hot conditions to northern Arizona, with northwest wind 5 to 10 miles an hour becoming southwest this afternoon. Flagstaff seeing a high of 86 degrees, Sedona 100, Prescott 94, Cottonwood 103, and Payson with a high of 96. Tonight brings mostly clear skies with light winds around 5 miles an hour.
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You can still watch and enjoy his recent interview on the Great American Sandwich Show. Yeah, just head on over to YouTube, do a little search for that, and yeah, you can learn a little bit more about Russell Dickerson.

0: That is Morgan Wallen with Don't We. And I shared with you yesterday that I heard word that Colonel Sanders' former home was up for auction. However, now I know this, okay? The stuff that went on auction was his personal memorabilia. That happened yesterday. So his bow tie, $8,000. Okay, so that's just one of the things that sold yesterday. But the home, apparently they're accepting sealed bids through the 31st this month. So if you're thinking about it and you want to live there, well, you have until Friday. Okay, so let me know how that goes, because I would love to be able to say I know someone who bought Colonel Sanders' house. So let me know. Gabby Barrett is next with I Hope.
1: Here's a question for you. Do you know this song?
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0: All My Exes, that's Lauren Elena along with Chase Matthew. It's time for your random stat of the day, and this comes from Investment News. They found after their survey that 3 in 4 Americans can't estimate their net worth without checking their account. So if you just run around going, I'm not really sure how much money I have in the bank, it's probably a good thing to know just in case something crazy would happen to where you can be like, no, this is how much I have. And, you know, try to figure out where the rest of it went, right? Nobody wants to lose any money. It's so hard to make it, so easy to lose it, right? So that's one of those things. 3 in 4 can't estimate their net worth. So I think that's something that so many of us, including myself, I did not pay a close enough attention to finance class when I was in school. Yeah, big regret. Kenny Chesney is next with American Kids.
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0: That is Shaboozey with Cowgirl, who will be releasing a new album on Friday. That album titled The Outlaw, Cherry Lee, and Other Western Tales. And what's so unique about this album, I mean, there's 20 tracks on this album, and he's got some very special guests, including Jamie Foxx and Sam Elliott. So very, very interested in this album and what we can expect in this. So it sounds like it's quite an adventurous album because, you know, it's called The Outlaw Cherry Lee and Other Western Tales. So anyway, that's coming out on Friday. So let me know if you get your hands on it and listen to it before I do. I'd love to hear from you. Taylor Swift's I Knew It, I Knew You is coming up right after the break.
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1: A Arizona News Audio, after another video appeal this week by Savannah Guthrie for the return of her missing 84-year-old mother, Pima County Sheriff Chris Nanos says he won't speculate about Nancy Guthrie's fate.
2: The family believes that there's hope, that there's some chance that she might still be with us. Why should I crush that hope?
1: Nanos interviewed by 17-year-old podcaster Wyatt Sharp, criticizing FBI Director Cash Patel's public comments about the investigation, which Nanos claims were inaccurate. SRP and APS reporting record energy consumption last week when the lower deserts experienced an extreme heat. Dwight Hansen is supervisor of real-time power for APS.
3: That's our bread and butter here. What we do in this department is we make sure that there's enough resources to meet those high peak demands. And so we're always looking, trying to keep an eye on the weather.
1: APS reported energy demand peaking at 9,053 megawatts between 5 and 6 last Friday. Small plane crashes near Chandler Municipal Airport. One person dead. Jeff Scott, Arizona News Audio.
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3: Yavapai Broadcasting News, I'm Paul David. It's day 9 of Yavapai Silent Witnesses Catch-22 program, and today a $1,000 cash reward is being offered for information leading to the arrest of Romaine McCarty. McCarty is wanted in Yavapai County for sexual conduct with a minor and contributing to the delinquency of a minor. His last known address was in Prescott Valley. If you have information on his whereabouts, call Yavapai Silent Witness at 1-800-932-3232 or leave your tip online at yavapaisw.com. Last week, the U.S. Marshals Service and local law enforcement agencies worked together on Operation Adam's Watch across 37 states, in which officials targeted 186 sex offenders. In Arizona, 12 fugitives were arrested for failing to register as sex offenders, and another 15 were wanted for sexual assault or other sex offenses. In one case, 65-year-old John Lincoln Speary of Prescott was arrested on two counts of sexual conduct with a minor. Speary was living in Prescott and working as a licensed clinical social worker specializing in sex addiction treatment. DPS recently stopped two drivers traveling 110 miles per hour in a 65-mile-per-hour zone. Officials say both drivers were pulled over and arrested for criminal speed. They told the trooper they were speeding because they needed to return one of the vehicles, which was a rental. Officials say methamphetamine and drug paraphernalia were also located, so both drivers were also arrested on drug charges. The arrest occurred on Highway 260 near Pinedale. Chino Valley is looking for volunteers to serve on the Capital Improvement Program Citizens Advisory Committee. The town says three volunteers are needed to fill out the five-member board. Applications and letters of interest are due by August 17th. Applications are available on the town's website at chinovalleyaz.gov. And Prescott says concrete work for the Sheldon Street water main project did not take place Tuesday as planned due to the weather. The work is instead taking place today, so the lane closure on Sheldon Street will remain in place through at least tomorrow. With the news, I'm Paul David for Yavapai Broadcasting.
4: Happy Wednesday. Here's a look at your morning weather forecast. Today brings mostly sunny and hot conditions to northern Arizona, with northwest wind 5 to 10 miles an hour becoming southwest this afternoon. Flagstaff seeing a high of 86 degrees, Sedona 100, Prescott 94, Cottonwood 103, and Payson with a high of 96. Tonight brings mostly clear skies with light winds around 5 miles an hour.
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Much congratulations to Ella Langley. This is awesome. Choosin' Texas has now been on the Billboard Hot 100 for 15 weeks. It's now surpassed Mariah Carey's We Belong Together and Whitney Houston's I Will Always Love You. And here it is, Choosin' Texas from Ella Langley.

0: That is Zach John King with his first hit, Get to Drinkin'. And if you're wondering about the backstory and how he created that song, he recently shared his thoughts.
1: The story behind Get to Drinkin' is about a relationship that I had in the past that after a few Jack and Cokes, I started to paint it with rose-colored glasses, started to act like it wasn't my fault for letting things get so bad. I think everybody feels that way at some point in a relationship. It's a song that covers a sad topic with really upbeat and fun music.
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0: Baby Blues, that's Ashley Cook. Happy birthday if today is your special day. Some of the celebrities you share your day with include Roz Kelly, who played Pinky Tescadaro on Happy Days, now 83. We got Rush singer Geddy Lee is 73. Mrs. Bruce Springsteen, Patti Scavolfa. I don't know. I probably totally butchered that name. Sorry about that, Patty. She's now 73. Martina McBride is the big 60 today. Rodney Allen Rippey. That is the little boy who was in the Jack in the Box commercials for a long, long time. He's now 58, so yeah, he's no longer a little boy, is he? Star Trek Will Wheaton, he is 54. Our very own James Otto is now 53. And there you have it. Those are birthdays you get to share today. If it's your special day, enjoy it. Jason Aldean is next with Whiskey Drink.
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0: Riley Green with Think As You Drunk. Definitely a music video that has a whole lot of silliness in it, right? So you've got Riley. He is, well, driving a lawnmower in this video. He is also on a hover-round, yeah, at the bar on the scooter, drinking a beer with a lady who is probably actually the owner of the hover-round, and she is on his lap. That is just some of the silliness that you can catch on this music video. So I highly recommend you watch it. You'll get a good laugh out of it. But, you know, that's just Riley. He's silly 1 minute, and then he's got all these other, like, hot, steamy videos, you know, to follow some of his songs. So he's a fun, I guess, romantic maybe kind of guy? Huh. I don't know. And I'll never know. I'm married. George Burge and Luke Bryan's next with Ride, Ride, Ride.
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1: Arizona News Audio. Pima County Sheriff Chris Nanos won't say publicly that Nancy Guthrie is presumed dead.
2: The family believes that there's hope, that there's some chance that she might still be with us. Why should I crush that hope?
1: Interviewed by 17-year-old podcaster Wyatt Sharp, Nanos says publicly speculating serves no purpose. One person's died after a small plane crash near Chandler Municipal Airport. Arizona Democrats regrouping behind Ami Shaw after snubbing him in the primary and backing his opponent, Marlene Galan Woods. DPS troopers cited 17 drivers for filming a deadly crash scene on I-10 near Benson Sunday. The department's Bart Graves says it's not only sad for the family of the deceased driver, it interferes with the investigation.
3: In very poor taste. It's illegal, and people think they're not going to get caught. That's our message. You are going to get caught. You are breaking the law.
1: He's referring to Arizona's hands-free law when it comes to cell phones. Connie Weber, Arizona News Audio.
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4: Yavapai Broadcasting News, I'm Paul David. The National Interagency Fire Center says 309 new fire starts reported Tuesday across the country, with crews working to contain 84 large fires currently burning. This includes 9 new large incidents. Just over 26,000 personnel are working the fires. So far this year, 43,145 fires have burned more than 4.5 million acres across the U.S., exceeding the 10-year average for both the number of fires and acres burned. Oregon and Washington have the most fires, with 45 uncontained. YCSL recently arrested two individuals on charges they were in possession of child sexual abuse material. Officials say they were notified of the crimes through a tip from the Internet Crimes Against Children Task Force. The first case involved 74-year-old Fred Parvin of Prescott. He was initially arrested on 10 counts of sexual exploitation of a minor, but was released on bail. As detectives searched Parvin's electronic devices, they found videos of Parvin engaging in sexual acts with a child under the age of 10. He was rearrested last week. YCSL received a similar tip regarding 45-year-old Ricardo Gonzalez of Chino Valley. He was arrested last week after detectives found incriminating images and videos on his electronic devices. Chino Valley is looking for volunteers to serve on the Capital Improvement Program Citizens Advisory Committee. The town says 3 volunteers are needed to fill out the 5-member board. Applications and letters of interest are due by August 17th. Applications are available on the town's website at chinovalleyaz.gov. DPS recently stopped 2 drivers traveling 110 miles per hour in a 65 mile per hour zone. Officials say both drivers were pulled over and arrested for criminal speed. They told the trooper they were speeding because they needed to return one of the vehicles, which was a rental. Officials say methamphetamine and drug paraphernalia were also located, so both drivers were also arrested on drug charges. The arrests occurred on Highway 260 near Pinedale. With the news, I'm Paul David for Yavapai Broadcasting.
5: Sunshine today with increasing cloudiness through the afternoon and into the evening. There is a 10% chance for some scattered shower thunderstorm activity this afternoon.

0: Most of that, if anything, will be in the higher elevations. A warm one today, Flagstaff's high 81, Sedona 99, Prescott 88, Cottonwood 103. Lows tonight, 59 in Flagstaff, Sedona 73, Cottonwood 75, Prescott near 68.
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Thanks for letting us be part of your workday. We've got great music ahead. We're going to hear from Billy Currington, one that you're going to sing along with. You know, the one about people being crazy? One of my favorites. Luke Combs up now with Sleepless in a Hotel Room.

0: That is Megan Maroney with Medicine, and she will join several other artists, including Trisha Yearwood, Dierks Bentley, Dylan Scott, Gavin Adcock, Margot Price, Avery Anna, Carter Faith, Big Kenny, and several others. They're going to all be performing at the 19th ACM Honors alongside hosts Carly Pierce and Parker McCollum. Now, Dolly Parton will be given the ACM Poets Award celebrating her songwriting, and that's happening on Wednesday, August 19th. Ella Langley, Bill Anderson, Brett James, the Carter family, Eric Church, Casey Musgraves, others will be honored at the Pinnacle in Nashville. And Brenda Lee will be the Academy of Country Music's special guest, while newcomer Zach John King will present the ACM Studio Recording and Industry Award. So that's going to be quite the show. Oh, to be a fly on that wall, right? But again, that's happening Wednesday, August 19th. I don't know if it's something that we can eventually see. Maybe we'll get some highlights from that. But it'd be awesome if you had tickets to that. So let us know if by chance you are going. We would love for you to, you know, tag us in some photos and take some pictures for us. Yeah, we'd appreciate that. Kenny Chesney is up next with Carry On.
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0: That's Jelly Roll with Hands Up, and one of the co-writers on that song was Hardy. But Jelly Roll, it's all about his life and his relationship with putting his hands up. It's an expression whose, well, the meaning has changed over the years.
1: Man, this song is really just three snapshots of my life. The first time I threw my hands up was at a concert as a kid, realizing music was bigger than anything I'd ever felt before. The second time was with a cop telling me to put them up because I was out there making some terrible decisions. Then the third time was in a church, finally surrendering and giving God some things I couldn't carry anymore. Same two words, hands up. But they meant something completely different in every season of my life.
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0: Stella Lefty with Boston. And as you know, summer's coming to an end. You know, our last days of July, August begins on Saturday. And that means we're just getting that much closer to football season. So a lot of games start mid, late August, not only just, you know, with high school, but also, of course, the professional football teams and colleges. And speaking of colleges, Stanford University football players, they have formed the first campus chapter of the College Football Players Association, which is a step toward potential unionization and collective bargaining. So we'll have to keep our eyes and ears open and see what happens there at Stanford University as we get into the season. Rodney Adkins is next with Take a Back Road.
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2: Arizona News Audio. Pima County Sheriff Chris Nanos won't say publicly that Nancy Guthrie is presumed dead.
3: The family believes that there's hope, that there's some chance that she might still be with us. Why should I crush that hope?
2: Interviewed by 17-year-old podcaster Wyatt Sharp, Nanos says publicly speculating serves no purpose. One person's died after a small plane crash near Chandler Municipal Airport. Arizona Democrats regrouping behind Ami Shaw after snubbing him in the primary and backing his opponent, Marlene Galan Woods. DPS troopers cited 17 drivers for filming a deadly crash scene on I-10 near Benson Sunday. The department's Bart Graves says it's not only sad for the family of the deceased driver, it interferes with the investigation.
4: In very poor taste. It's illegal, and people think they're not going to get caught. That's our message. You are going to get caught. You are breaking the law.
2: He's referring to Arizona's hands-free law when it comes to cell phones. Connie Weber, Arizona News Audio.
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3: Yavapai Broadcasting News, I'm Paul David. The Clarkdale Police Department awarded certificates of recognition to four teenagers who rushed to the aid of a person whose house was on fire. On June 2nd, the teens heard a woman yelling for help and responded. While one teen called 911, the other three took turns dousing the fire with a garden hose. At the time, the fire was threatening neighboring homes. The teens, Grant Solti-Silt, Daniel Herrera, Angel Gallard, and Lealdo Yardo, were commended on their exceptional bravery and selfless actions. Coconino County Criminal Justice Coordinating Council and several other Coconino County agencies will bring the Justice Bus to Tucson Town Hall on Tuesday, August 11th from 10 to 3. The service brings court services and county resources to residents so they don't have to make the drive to Flagstaff. Departments on hand include the Coconino County Attorney's Office, Legal Defender's Office, the Public Defender's Office, Adult Probation, Elections Department, Recorder's Office, and the Health Department. For the 10th year in a row, ADOT is conducting a safety message contest. The chosen messages will then appear on the overhead warning signs across the state. Entries will be accepted through next Tuesday. ADOT will take the best 10 messages and hold another vote of the public on which two should appear on the message boards. Messages are limited to 3 lines and 18 characters. Further details can be found on our news page at myradioplace.com. Law enforcement in Yavapai and Coconino counties will be out in force over the next few weeks, patrolling school zones and watching for drivers illegally passing school buses. You must stop in either direction if a school bus has its flashing lights and stop arm deployed. The only exception is when there's a raised median. The speed limit in school zones is 15 miles per hour. Deputies and officers will have zero tolerance policy for violations. Yavapai County says asphalt overlay work will be taking place in 4 locations starting next Monday and continuing through October 8th. Crews will be working on Little Ranch Road in Paulden, Maricopa Drive in Prescott, Diamond Drive in Diamond Valley, and Terrace Springs Road in Black Canyon City. Work will take place Mondays through Thursdays from 7 to 5:30 each day. That's news from Yavapai Broadcasting.
4: Sunshine today with increasing cloudiness through the afternoon and into the evening. There is a 10% chance for some scattered shower thunderstorm activity this afternoon. Most of that, if anything, will be in the higher elevations. A warm one today, Flagstaff's high 81, Sedona 99, Prescott 88, Cottonwood 103. Lows tonight, 59 in Flagstaff, Sedona 73, Cottonwood.

0: Elmwood 75, Prescott near 68.
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0: He's getting mighty good gas mileage out of that song, Bailey Zimmerman. That is his latest one, Chevy Silverado. Good to have you along as we play great country for your workday. That includes the songs we know and love. And one of those from Thomas Rhett is just a couple of minutes away.
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0: When he's not in the studio or on the road, you can find him in the great outdoors. He's a hunting and fishing kind of guy in particular, Dustin Lynch. There he goes with Easy to Love. Louisiana proud Jordan Davis just a couple minutes from now, and one we know by heart from Keith Urban.
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The following is a flash flood warning. The National Weather Service in Flagstaff has issued a flash flood warning for Coconino County in north central Arizona, Yavapai County in west central Arizona, until 4:30 p.m. Mountain Standard Time. At 1:35 p.m. Mountain Standard Time, Doppler radar indicated thunderstorms producing heavy rain across the warned area. Up to 2 inches of rain have fallen. Additional rainfall amounts up to 1 inch are possible in the warned area. Flash flooding is ongoing or expected to begin shortly. Hazard, life-threatening flash flooding. Thunderstorms producing flash flooding. Source, radar indicated. Impact, life-threatening flash flooding of creeks and streams, normally dry washes, urban areas, highways, streets, and underpasses. Some locations that will experience flash flooding include Seligman and Seligman Airport. This includes the following highways: Interstate 40 between mile markers 118 and 122. Business Interstate 40 between mile markers 1

140 and 141. Route 66 between mile markers 137 and 139. This includes the following creeks, washes and rivers, Chino Wash and Big Chino Wash. Flooding of washes and creeks will occur. Some dirt roads will become muddy and impassable. Paved roads and underpasses could become flooded as well. Low water crossings will become dangerous in heavy rain. Do not attempt to cross flooded roads. Find an alternate route. Repeating, a flash flood warning has been issued until 4:30 p.m. Mountain Standard Time for the following counties in Arizona, Coconino, and Yavapai.

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1: Want my horse back. 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His latest one is we play great country right here for you. 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And we'll bring you Luke Bryan, a song he debuted on American Idol in the minutes to come.
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0: What time zone am I on? What country am I in?
1: It doesn't matter. It's 5 o'clock somewhere.
0: It's always on 5 in Margaritaville, come to think of it.
1: Yeah, I heard that.
0: You've been there, haven't you?
1: Yes, sir.
0: I've seen your boat there.
1: I've been to Margaritaville a few times.
0: All right. Well, that's good.
1: Stumble my way back.
0: Okay. Well, we just want to make sure you can keep it between the navigational beacons.
1: Between the buoys. I got it.
0: All right. Well, it's 5 o'clock. Let's go somewhere.
1: I'm ready. Crank it up.
0: Let's get out of here.
1: I'm gone.

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1: Arizona News Audio. Extreme heat is on the way. It'll last through the weekend. National Weather Service Phoenix meteorologist Ted Woodock says these possibly record-breaking temps need to be taken seriously.
2: We're looking at forecast highs by Friday, and even Saturday and Sunday, the forecast highs are looking pretty similar in the 115 to 118 degree range.
1: Phoenix firefighters rescued a 72-year-old man from a ridge at the top of Mummy Mountain in Paradise Valley. 5 months after the bombing that killed 156 people, including children at an Iranian elementary school, Arizona Democratic Representative Yasemin Ansari tells CNN she wants answers. She claims defense officials were under extreme pressure to work quickly.
3: They're working at an extraordinary pace. We know that artificial intelligence was used to look at, you know, vast amounts of intelligence data, and then human beings are moving quickly and not doing thorough due diligence.
1: Maricopa County records its lowest primary voter turnout in a decade. Connie Weber, Arizona News Audio.
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3: Yavapai Broadcasting News, I'm Paul David. It's day 9 of Yavapai Silent Witnesses Catch-22 program, and today a $1,000 cash reward is being offered for information leading to the arrest of Romaine McCarty. McCarty is wanted in Yavapai County for sexual conduct with a minor and contributing to the delinquency of a minor. His last known address was in Prescott Valley. If you have information on his whereabouts, call Yavapai Silent Witness at 1-800-932-3232 or leave your tip online at yavapaisw.com. A reminder that pile burns are taking place in the Tonto, Kaibab, and Prescott National Forest now through the end of August. The pile burns are only taking place if the weather allows for it. Prescott National Forest hoping to treat piles in the Bradshaw Ranger District, south of the Quad City area. Kaibab National Forest is working on burns near Williams and Tucson, and the Tonto National Forest has burns planned near Tonto Basin and Roosevelt Lake. The Northern Arizona VA healthcare system has expanded their ambulance services for veterans across Northern Arizona. A VA-operated non-emergency ambulance was launched on July 24th, with a second one planned later this year. The ambulances are based out of Prescott VA Hospital and will help transport veterans to appointments in Prescott, Flagstaff, Phoenix, and Tucson. Prescott Fire Department held a ribbon-cutting ceremony yesterday for their five-story training tower. The structure allows fire agencies to conduct residential and commercial fire training in a controlled atmosphere. The structure was paid for through the Public Safety Tax Initiative, or Prop 478. The training facility will be used by multiple agencies in Yavapai County. Prescott says concrete work for the Sheldon Street Water Main Project did not take place yesterday as planned due to the weather. That work is instead taking place today, so the lane closure on Sheldon Street will remain in place through at least tomorrow. And Prescott Valley says the work at the intersection of Jasper Parkway and Copper Hill Drive has been completed. Crews smoothed out the roadway grade and transitioned through the intersection. That intersection is once again open. This information can be found on our news page at MyRadioPlace.com. That's news from Yavapai Broadcasting.
4: Sunshine today with increasing cloudiness through the afternoon and into the evening. There is a 10% chance for some scattered shower thunderstorm activity this afternoon. Most of that, if anything, will be in the higher elevations. A warm one today, Flagstaff's high 81, Sedona 99, Prescott 88, Cottonwood 103. Lows tonight, 59 in Flagstaff, Sedona 73, Cottonwood 75, Prescott near 68.
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0: He appeared on The Voice back in 2013, got his first guitar when he was just five. Graylin James, his name, and his breakout single right there, Water at a Wedding. Kelsey Ballerini on the way in just a couple, and we'll hear from Jason Aldean, too.
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0: I know when you think country music, you don't necessarily think Washington State. He is doing his bit to change that, along with Tucker Wetmore. Zach Top right there at his South of Sanity. One of the guys on the road this summer, Darius Rucker, just a couple minutes away with a song we know and love, and the latest one from Luke Combs.
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1: Arizona News Audio. An Arizona judge has rejected a Republican effort to block the ESA reform ballot initiative. Phoenix firefighters rescued a 72-year-old man from a ridge at the top of Mummy Mountain in Paradise Valley. Fire Captain Todd Keller says crews had to set up a steep rope angle system, allowing them to set up a hoist operation to airlift the man.
2: It was a 100-foot drop on either side. It was on the peak of the mountain, and they couldn't use, you know, normally like a big wheel to safely extract the patient off the mountain.
1: The man, reportedly Glenn Keane, an Oscar-winning animator who worked for Disney, said he was feeling dizzy but didn't need to go to the hospital. Both Arizona Senators Mark Kelly and Ruben Gallego have indicated they're considering a run for president. Tempe-based political analyst Mike O'Neill says it would be a surprise if either would survive the first winnowing of candidates.
3: It would be doubly unlikely. I mean, if you have a 10% chance of two things happening, each one has a 10% chance. If they're independent, the chance of both those things happening is 1%.
1: Connie Weber, Arizona News Audio.
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3: Yavapai Broadcasting News, I'm Paul David. The National Interagency Fire Center says 309 new fire starts reported Tuesday across the country, with crews working to contain 84 large fires currently burning. This includes 9 new large incidents. Just over 26,000 personnel are working the fires. So far this year, 43,145 fires have burned more than 4.5 million acres across the U.S., exceeding the 10-year average for both the number of fires and acres burned. Oregon and Washington have the most fires, with 45 uncontained. YCSL recently arrested two individuals on charges they were in possession of child sexual abuse material. Officials say they were notified of the crimes through a tip from the Internet Crimes Against Children Task Force. The first case involved 74-year-old Fred Parvin of Prescott. He was initially arrested on 10 counts of sexual exploitation of a minor, but was released on bail. As detectives searched Parvin's electronic devices, they found videos of Parvin engaging in sexual acts with a child under the age of 10. He was rearrested last week. YCSL received a similar tip regarding 45-year-old Ricardo Gonzalez of Chino Valley. He was arrested last week after detectives found incriminating images and videos on his electronic devices. Chino Valley is looking for volunteers to serve on the Capital Improvement Program Citizens Advisory Committee. The town says 3 volunteers are needed to fill out the 5-member board. Applications and letters of interest are due by August 17th. Applications are available on the town's website at chinovalleyaz.gov. DPS recently stopped 2 drivers traveling 110 miles per hour in a 65 mile per hour zone. Officials say both drivers were pulled over and arrested for criminal speed. They told the trooper they were speeding because they needed to return one of the vehicles, which was a rental. Officials say methamphetamine and drug paraphernalia were also located, so both drivers were also arrested on drug charges. The arrest occurred on Highway 260 near Pinedale. With the news, I'm Paul David for Yavapai Broadcasting.
4: Sunshine today with increasing cloudiness through the afternoon and into the evening. There is a 10% chance for some scattered shower thunderstorm activity this afternoon. Most of that, if anything, will be in the higher elevations. A warm one today, Flagstaff's high 81, Sedona 99, Prescott 88, Cottonwood 103. Lows tonight, 59 in Flagstaff, Sedona 73, Cottonwood 75, Prescott near 68.
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0: And artist news. Yeah, it's kind of a big deal. You see what I did there?
1: Yeah. We've talked about this.

0: Just 4 years ago, he signed a publishing deal, and since then, 50 of his songs have been recorded by other people. That is an impressive track record. Jacob Hackworth and a song of his own. What took you so long? Stay here. Even more The Best Country on the way.
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0: Well, he made a splash for that duet with Jason Aldean, his breakout single called Friends Like That, and now he's back for another go-around, this time flying solo. Training wheels off, John Morgan and Kid Myself. Dustin Lynch in the minutes to come, and we'll hear from Thomas Rhett with Jordan Davis. Got a buddy duet.
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0: One of the real hustlers in country music, a guy who always has something going on, whether it's new music or touring or both, Parker McCollum and Killing Me. Russell Dickerson, just a couple minutes away, got his latest one, and we'll hear from Jason Aldean, too.
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1: Arizona News Audio. A judge blocks a GOP-backed measure that prevents any reforms to the state's school voucher program from going on the November ballot. Arizona's Department of Public Safety troopers cited more than a dozen people filming a deadly crash scene on I-10 near Benson Sunday. The department's Bart Graves says a young man lost control of his box truck and overturned. Drivers slowed down to film the scene, including the driver's body covered in a tarp.
2: That was not only sad for the family that the people chose to do that, and then post it on social media. But the fact that we're trying to investigate a collision, it interferes with our work.
1: Pima County Sheriff Chris Nanos won't say publicly Nancy Guthrie is presumed dead. He told 17-year-old podcaster Wyatt Sharp his department hasn't let the Guthrie case go cold.
3: We don't let cases just go cold and not continue to work them. The question was asked of me, is this case cold? It is not cold.
1: An Oscar-winning Disney animator, 72-year-old Glenn Keane, rescued from the top of Mummy Mountain in Paradise Valley. Connie Weber, Arizona News Audio.
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8: Yavapai Broadcasting News, I'm Paul David. The Clarkdale Police Department awarded certificates of recognition to four teenagers who rushed to the aid of a person whose house was on fire.

0: On June 2nd, the teens heard a woman yelling for help and responded. While one teen called 911, the other three took turns dousing the fire with a garden hose. At the time, the fire was threatening neighboring homes. The teens, Grant Soltysilt, Daniel Herrera, Angel Gallard, and Lealdo Yardo, were commended on their exceptional bravery and selfless actions. Coconino County Criminal Justice Coordinating Council and several other Coconino County agencies will bring the Justice Bus to Tucson Town Hall on Tuesday, August 11th from 10 to 3. The service brings court services and county resources to residents so they don't have to make the drive to Flagstaff. Departments on hand include the Coconino County Attorney's Office, Legal Defender's Office, the Public Defender's Office, Adult Probation, Elections Department, Recorder's Office, and the Health Department. For the 10th year in a row, ADOT is conducting a safety message contest. The chosen messages will then appear on the overhead warning signs across the state. Entries will be accepted through next Tuesday. ADOT will take the best 10 messages and hold another vote of the public on which two should appear on the message boards. Messages are limited to 3 lines and 18 characters. Further details can be found on our news page at myradioplace.com. Law enforcement in Yavapai and Coconino counties will be out in force over the next few weeks patrolling school zones and watching for drivers illegally passing school buses. You must stop in either direction if a school bus has its flashing lights and stop arm deployed. The only exception is when there's a raised median. The speed limit in school zones is 15 miles per hour. Deputies and officers will have zero tolerance policy for violations. Yavapai County says asphalt overlay work will be taking place in 4 locations starting next Monday and continuing through October 8th. Crews will be working on Little Ranch Road in Paulden, Maricopa Drive in Prescott, Diamond Drive in Diamond Valley, and Terrace Springs Road in Black Canyon City. Work will take place Mondays through Thursdays from 7 to 5:30 each day. That's news from Yavapai Broadcasting.
1: The overnight weather outlook, clearing out, should be mostly clear overnight tonight. Some light breeziness. Tomorrow, sunny and quite warm. In fact, highs tomorrow, measurably higher than today. Overnight, under those clear skies, look for lows in Flagstaff of 59, Sedona 73, Prescott 68, Cottonwood 75. Highs tomorrow, Flagstaff 84, Sedona 100, Prescott 91, Cottonwood near 105.
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0: Fresh off his Vegas residency at the Sphere, taking part in that as opposed to a big-time summertime tour this year, Kenny Chesney. There he goes, and Carry On. Zach Brown Band on the way, a song that, well, let's face it, just sounds like vacation. Straight ahead.
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2: 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The Cottonwood Public Library is hosting the Tween Club this afternoon at 1 p.m. for kids aged 8 and up. 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
5: 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Lightning can strike up to 10 miles away from a thunderstorm, so you need to take cover even before the wet weather arrives. Remember, when thunder roars, go indoors.
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0: He's going to be on the road alongside Thomas Rhett this fall. Quite the 1-2 punch on that bill. Zach John King with his breakout single there and his Get to Drinking. Straight ahead, former college football quarterback turned country star Sam Hunt. And we'll hear from Toby Keith as well.
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2: The overnight weather outlook, clearing out, should be mostly clear overnight tonight. Some light breeziness. Tomorrow, sunny and quite warm. In fact, highs tomorrow, measurably higher than today. Overnight, under those clear skies, look for lows in Flagstaff of 59, Sedona 73, Prescott 68, Cottonwood 75. Highs tomorrow, Flagstaff 84, Sedona 100, Prescott 91, Cottonwood near 105.
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1: Waller song Choosin' Texas continues to dominate the Hot 100, now breaking the record for the most weeks at number one by a solo female artist. That song is your latest country offering. Ella Langley, Loving Life Again. Stella Lefty on the way. Keep it close.
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1: Arizona News Audio. Extreme, maybe record-breaking heat on tap tomorrow through the weekend. National Weather Service meteorologist Ted Widdock predicts Friday's high will match the record of 116 for that date.
2: The record high on Saturday is also 116. And then the record for Sunday is 114, and we're currently forecasting 116 on Sunday as well.
1: A 72-year-old man, reportedly an Oscar-winning animator for Disney, was rescued from the top of Mummy Mountain in Paradise Valley. Phoenix Fire Captain Todd Keller says the man, identified as Glenn Keane, got tired once he made it to the top.
3: He wasn't feeling well. And said he couldn't continue his descent, and then at that point, we took over.
1: Family members with him called 911. He refused to go to the hospital. Firefighters airlifted him to safety. An Arizona man, 31-year-old Troy Yazzie, accused of killing his 76-year-old roommate with a construction helmet in a fight over an electric bill. The Asylum restaurant at the Jerome Grand Hotel suddenly closed its doors after 25 years. It's not clear why. Connie Weber, Arizona News Audio.
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2: Yavapai Broadcasting News, I'm Paul David. It's day 9 of Yavapai Silent Witnesses Catch-22 program, and today a $1,000 cash reward is being offered for information leading to the arrest of Romaine McCarty. McCarty is wanted in Yavapai County for sexual conduct with a minor and contributing to the delinquency of a minor. His last known address was in Prescott Valley. If you have information on his whereabouts, call Yavapai Silent Witness at 1-800-932-3232 or leave your tip online at yavapaisw.com. A reminder that pile burns are taking place in the Tonto, Kaibab, and Prescott National Forest now through the end of August. The pile burns are only taking place